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Always love getting to hang out with you during your ride home. A bunch of good music on the lineup, like this Biebs. Also got some Zara Larsson here and a few who you get to see in Vegas. Yeah, let me tell you how you can win that VIP trip to see her.

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I call someone to tell them they can't have their wedding because I'm going through a breakup. 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

bed. Said, I got drive, I don't need a car. 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

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You're seeing Benson Boone, BTS, Zara Larson's going to be there.

and some Olivia Rodrigo next for you on Hits 106.1. Hey, be around Thursday night, 6 p.m. She is like legit doing her own show here. She's going to be taking over the whole thing. Shine bright like a diamond.

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This girl, Zara Larsson, going to be there. BT

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almost here, the World Cup in Seattle. It is Hits 106.1. I'm Kelsey J. Yeah, prepare to leave extra early every single day. You know what? Just get rid of your car at this point.

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It's Kelsey J. You could be there. You and a friend plus $1,000 spending cash. Give me three songs. I'll tell you everything you got to know how you can win.

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1: 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I'm Kelsey Day. 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

Segway. It is. It's 106.1. I'm Kelsey J. Come join me and Victoria from the Jubal Show. We're going to be at the Hall on Occidental for that pregame party. Got a shot for you to win prizes throughout that game.

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2: Back on your Monday. I know. We need 3-day weekends like permanently. We're working on that one. It's Angelina. The new hit list. Time to kick it though. Discover some new music. Kicking it off with my girl, this little rock star right here. I love her. Olivia Rodrigo dropped.

Your home for the most commercial-free hit music, Hits 106.1. Oh, it is official. I'm Angelina, the new hit list. Ariana Grande kicked off that Eternal Sunshine tour. Her first stop was in Oakland Saturday. She's still in the Bay. I'm going to be there Wednesday night. So make sure you're following us for all the highlights at New Hit List, at Angelina on Air. Take

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1: Harry Styles on the new hit list. I'm Angelina, playing you all the new music you need to know. 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This one's I Love It, I Love It, I Love It.

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1: 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This is not a game. Yes, they're going to be headlining along with Cardi B and so many more. I am like so juiced for this year's lineup, man. We got all the details for you. You can get some tickets before they even go on sale. 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

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What's poppin', friends? It's Angelina. The new hit list. I'm playing you all the new music you actually need to know. Shout out to this collab, Martin Garrix and Ed Sheeran. Repeat it on the new hit list.

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1: All right, my loves, thanks so much for hanging out with me, discovering new music. 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Hit me up on socials, though, @AngelinaOnAir. It's been so real, leaving you with Alex Warren, Fever.

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1: Anton is on the phone today for a first date follow-up, and he's getting ghosted by a woman named Jade. So in a few minutes, we'll call her and see if she'll tell us why she's ghosting him and maybe get him a second date. But first, Anton, how long has it been since you heard from Jade?
2: About 1 week.
1: About a week, okay. Mm. Well, tell us about it. What was the date with Jade like?
2: Yeah, it was cool. It was cool. You know, we met up at this this really, you know, low key spot. I got like light food and some cocktails, and they had pool tables. You know, so we were gonna play some pool. We were just vibing. You know, the lighting was dim, music's good. We're playing pool, right? And it was one of these tricky shots, and you can't like get it the right way. So I was like, I was going to do it like a behind the back kind of shot, you know. I must have hit the wrong angle, you know, because the ball just went flying, and so it went into this this booth. There was this other couple in this booth, and it knocked over this girl's drink.
3: Okay.
2: Yeah. So I felt horrible. So I go over there, and you know, I apologize, and she was a little upset, and you know, understandably so. So you know, I bought her another drink, and I bought you know, the whole table around a shot, and I apologized,
3: nice.
2: And you know, Jade is still over there by the pool table, and she's, you know, she's looking horrified. But you know, I once I settle everything down, I go back over to her, and she's joking around about it. You know, she called me Mr. Trickshot after that, which is, you know, I mean, what can you do about those kind of, you have to laugh.
3: Yeah.
2: You know.
3: Mm-hmm. Yeah. Mm-hmm.
2: The whole thing was that we had chemistry. You know, we had food, and you know, neither of us are really great at pool, me especially, you know. After the last game, we hugged. She said that I was unexpectedly charming. Unexpectedly charming, you know, but that charming part's in there.
3: the things that we hold on to, you know, in those moments that just make you feel so attached.
2: I'm looking for something, and she is, you know, obviously too. So today, in the past couple days, and I'm getting nothing texting back, you know.
3: So was there, did she act weird at any point, like after you were confronting some lady or like?
2: Yeah, no, I mean, I wasn't like, you know, like pulling a crack out or, you know what I mean? Or like, or picking my nail, and you know,
3: okay.
2: It was like a really, really solid first date. It was probably the first really great solid date I've had in a long time. And that's why I'm trying to figure out like what the heck happened.
1: All right. Well, we'll see if we can help you out. We'll play a song, come back, and then call her and see if she'll tell us why she's ghosting you and maybe get you another date. Okay.
2: Yeah. Yeah. That'd be, yeah.
1: All right. We'll get your first date follow up next. It's the Jubal Show.

0: 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It's a Jubal show, and one of our listeners is on the phone to tell us his dirty little secret about a way he's getting revenge on a neighbor that he doesn't like.
1: Mm-mm.
0: You'll hear what it is in your dirty little secret next. 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
2: Hello?
3: Yes, hello.
2: Hey, you have a dirty little secret?
3: Yes, I do.
2: Sweet, what is it?
3: So my neighbor, my newish neighbor, thinks that her cat, Muffins, ran away. But Muffins didn't run away. Muffins is living with me now.
4: You stole Muffins?
3: I mean, I think stole is a really harsh word for what happened. So this woman moved in, I don't know, like 6 months ago or so, and she's been a total bee, if I do say so.
2: Okay.
3: She's always like frowning when she's walking down the street, but she's got this great indoor-outdoor cat who always wanders over to my yard, and Muffins really likes me. So I had my door open one day, and Muffins wandered in, and I
4: trapped it.
3: You know what? Muffin. I mean, I like to think of it more as saved.
2: Well, thank you for telling us your dirty little secret.
4: I feel like we learned a lesson. Thanks, if your pet is missing, check your neighbor's house.
3: Yeah. I mean, if you're being a your neighbor probably took your pet.
1: That's the lesson.
2: Yep. All right. Well, have a good day. Thank you.
3: You too. Thanks, guys.
2: Yep. Bye.
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0: new
2: unless
0: music.
2: You win. 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
0: new
2: gotten
0: music.
2: Over $100 million for their
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2: Clients.
0: What
2: I'll say it one more time so you can really remember.
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0: with three fights, a stolen horse, and a bride driving away in a police car.
1: 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A horse?
0: It's the Jubal Show. Well, you're about to find out because it's summer wedding season, and that means that every once in a while, someone's special day turns into jail time. We'll tell you right after this why one wedding is making national headlines this morning for turning into complete mayhem. That's next. It's the Jubal Show.

0: and I'll write your name.
1: Picture this. You're at a beautiful wedding. The bride and the groom are at the altar, and the bride's aunts are all shedding tears of joy.
2: Aww.
1: It's a Jubal show. The best man is quietly wishing that he was the one about to say I do and hoping that his buddy never finds out what happened in the bathroom with his fiance just moments before the wedding. You know, normal wedding stuff.
3: What?
1: And then the officiant says those words, speak now or forever hold your peace.
4: Yikes.
1: Normally people don't say anything when that happens, but one wedding is making national headlines today because somebody decided to take full advantage of that part of the wedding. There's also a trend of people sharing things that have happened when the officiant at the wedding said, speak now or forever hold your peace. But here's the story that sparked the whole thing. A wedding in Texas is making headlines after an objection during the speak now or forever hold your peace portion of the ceremony.

0: spiraled into what local authorities described as absolute chaos. Witnesses say the ceremony was going smooth until one man stood up and shouted, "I object," when the officiant said, "If anybody has any objections, speak now." Everybody assumed it was an ex-boyfriend, but it wasn't. The man claimed that he was a professional wedding DJ who had been hired for the reception and hadn't been paid yet, and the groom still owed him $400.
1: What? But the reception didn't happen yet.
0: At that point, the groom yelled back that the DJ had already been paid, and then that's when the DJ pulled out printed invoices.
2: And it became a court case.
0: Yeah, that's when the groom's uncle grabbed the papers and tore them up, and then the DJ's brother jumped in to defend him. And then the uncle's son jumped in to defend his dad.
2: Melee!
0: Yeah. Wow. Within seconds, multiple family members were screaming at each other and fighting. And at the same time, a groomsman who'd been drinking all morning before the ceremony decided to remove himself from the drama by riding off on a horse that had been brought in for the wedding photos.
2: Here's like, a quick
0: out of here. Yeah, I gotta get out of here. Apparently, the horse belonged to a neighboring ranch. The horse took off. Several guests ended up trying to chase it. And by the time police arrived, one fight had become three separate arguments. The cake was destroyed, a horse was missing, and the bride was sitting in back of the patrol car, not under arrest, but because it was the only place that she could quietly cry.
2: Oh, man.
0: Then apparently she snapped too. And that's when she got in the driver's seat of the police car and took off.
2: What?
1: Hey, why can't I ever be a guest at weddings like this? It's not fair.
0: Apparently, a high-speed chase lasted 45 minutes before she surrendered and is now sitting in jail. Ooh. Probably where she's better off. Right?
1: Oh, my gosh. Come on. You can't arrest the bride. If anybody was in that situation, you would react the exact same way. I probably would have driven that car through a church. Hey!
0: And because of that, people online are sharing things that have happened when the speak now or forever hold your peace portion of the wedding happened. If you've ever been in a wedding where something has happened when they said that, text in 41061 or call us 888-343-1061. But one person said that just after the officiant asked a question, his ex showed up saying that she still loved him and to not do this.
1: I almost did that.
3: What?
1: Really? Yes, yeah. I was ready to get on that plane. My friends took me to Vegas instead, but my plan was to go and stop the wedding. But, I mean, he called me the day of his wedding after it happened anyway, but...
3: Wait, what did he say?
1: I still love you. I made a mistake.
2: Oh, wow. My wedding, actually, we planned an interruption like this just for fun to make my mom freak out, basically.
1: Wow. My
2: ex-wife and I are still very good friends, and we were really good friends up until the marriage. So we planned this whole thing where one of our friends was going to interrupt the marriage and say, I object. Wow. Justin, I've been in love with you this entire time. And he confessed his love for me in front of my grandparents and everything. And everybody's just kind of sitting there like, what the?
1: Were you upset that your family didn't fight for you?
2: No. I just loved taking pictures of my grandma's face and my mother's face while this was happening. That man was confessing his gay love for me at my wedding. It was great.
0: There's a wedding that's going viral that happened in Texas where the officiant asked the question, speak now or forever hold your peace. And the wedding DJ actually was upset because he hadn't been paid yet and started...
1: Again?
0: At the groom. No, I'm just recapping. Oh, I'm just telling people why we're talking about it. And the DJ yelled that he objected because he hadn't been paid yet. It turned up and ended up in a fight, and then the bride actually driving off in a police car that showed up. So we're talking about awkward moments when they've asked, speak now or forever hold your peace, which I didn't find out till after I was divorced that every single one of my friends had seen the horrible mistake I was about to make. It would have been nice if one of them would have spoke up in that moment and said, like, hey, man, no, don't do this.
2: We're not all
0: Instead,
2: on board.
0: They all sat there quietly, like, going, okay.
2: Right.
1: Would you have listened, though?
0: I would hope I would have approved.
2: Right. At that point, you're blinded by love.
0: Yeah.
3: Why is that part even in the wedding, the little speech the guy gives at the top? Like, why do we add that? Yeah. Why don't we take it out? Like, I feel like that's asking for someone to stand up. Like,
0: someone said that when they asked the question, speak now or forever hold your peace, the would-be bride slept with the pastor before the ceremony.
1: Oh.
0: And somebody actually had video of it on their phone.
2: Wow.
0: And apparently chose to wait until that moment to share it with everybody.
2: Wow.
1: Why would you do that?
0: The pastor.
2: Right.
1: I mean, go you, I guess.
0: What kind of excuse does he give?
3: I'm sorry.
0: As a man of God, I was just checking to make sure she was ready to be married.
3: Yes. Wow.
2: I've repented since then.
1: Oh, it was the bride? Yeah. Oh, I missed that.
0: Yeah. The bride slept with the pastor before the ceremony.
1: Just to make sure she was in God's favor. Yeah,
0: exactly. Yep. I kicked the tires for you. It's good to go.
2: I kicked the tires.
0: It's good to go. Your bump break happens every single hour on the 20s. Your next one is coming up right after this. And then right after that is Nina's What's Trending. It's the Jubal Show.

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1: Only on the new hits 106.1. What?
3: Hello?
4: Yeah, hello. It's Pete Eakins from AAA. We are out at the location where your car has been reported to be have a flat tire and nobody is there. So are you still at the location?
3: You're a month late.
4: We just got the call in.
3: No, you're a month late because I called you guys a month ago with the flat tire when I was in the middle of the road. So... wrong number then. You got it too late, but thanks.
4: Okay, so I'm confused. Can you say that one more time? I'm very confused.
3: I called you guys a month ago about a flat tire, uh-huh. And you guys never came, and I was standing there for 2 hours. And now you're calling me a month later.
4: No, the report I have here says that your car is on the side of the road. With a flat tire,
3: it's not there. So it's not there.
4: Okay,
3: it was there a month ago.
4: So you're putting in a false call. Then was it a false report?
3: I never Okay, first off, I never put in a false call. I called you guys a month ago and told you about it. I called you 4 times. Nobody picked up. I also emailed. Nobody got back. So it's your. I don't know what's going on with you guys, but it's a month late.
4: Okay, so I see. Well, unfortunately, you are a member with us, and we do have a fee for a false report, and our driver is out there now, and there's no car, so I don't know what else to do but charge you.
3: You're kidding right now?
4: I guess I'm
3: not paying anything. I'm not mm-hmm. paying anything, and mm-hmm. I'm about to hang up right now.
4: Okay, so we'll go ahead and auto draft that charge.
3: No, I'm not paying anything because I was there a month ago. There's clearly no car there, right?
4: So there's
3: no
4: car.
3: This is an imaginary situation to you.
4: No car, and it's a no show. So
3: right.
4: Our
3: it's
4: driver's
3: a
4: time is very
3: because you were a no show a month ago.
4: Okay, so I've gone ahead and auto-drafted the fee of $450 from your account. So,
3: better yet, I'm canceling my account right now. Mm-hmm. I am talking to my lawyers, and I'm throwing in a bone because at this point, this is bull.
4: Okay.
3: This is just straight bull.
4: So if I'm hearing you correctly, you were a no-show, and now you want to cancel with us.
3: No, you're not. Clearly, you have listening problems. I am canceling my account. I'm withdrawing my loyalty from you guys because you are a bull company.
4: Okay. All right. Well, I can go ahead and process that for you. So on top of the $450 fee for the no-show, it's a $700 charge to cancel.
3: Do you hear me? Nothing. You're not going to charge my card. You're absolutely not going to charge it. And I promise you, I will sue your entire company. Okay. Do you hear me?
4: I do.
3: I'm going to sue you. Yep. No, I don't think you hear me. Mm-hmm. I'm going to sue you. You are the worst company ever. I hope you hear that. I hope you get it through your thick skull.
4: Kelly, this is actually Jubal from the Jubal Show doing a phone prank on you, and your husband set you up. He said that you got a flat tire last month and they never showed up. So he wanted
3: I'm shaking right now. I'm shaking
4: he
3: right
4: wanted
3: now.
4: To mess with you.
3: I'm gonna kill him.
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5: 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It's time for Nina's What's Trending.
6: One of the stories in trending may hit close to home, and that's why I ask you this. If your spouse left you for somebody else and then the relationship ended just a few years later, would you feel vindicated or would you still be angry? A celebrity breakup just happened that has us all talking mm-hmm. about this, and we'll get into it in a minute. But first, if you did not see, President Trump made history last night as the first sitting president to ever attend an NBA finals game.
7: Do we... Is... Did, would,
0: Is there not much going on? So
7: yeah, I know. It's not busy.
5: I saw it at the gym this morning. I saw every TV reporting on it. And I'm like, I mean, I know we're reporting on it too, but it's fine because everybody's talking about it. I'm like, why are we talking about this?
6: Because he was the first, I guess. Yeah. That's why. So it's not even just so much that it was Trump, but it was because he was the first. And the reason why he went in the first place is because the owner of the team invited him. And so this whole thing was planned.
7: But the New York fans were ticked off. They were not happy.
5: They didn't like that he was there.
7: They shut down the Madison Square Garden Arena and made people get there like 2 hours earlier than they needed to.
5: I would hate it if the president showed up somewhere I was at.
7: And they shut down all kinds of the whole thing that's been going viral of people partying outside of the garden.
5: Right.
7: They shut down all those blocks. So it changed everything.
5: Yeah.
6: Well, and they'd known about it for a while. So the anticipation of what was going to happen at this game was also part of the storyline. Yeah. And also, how is the crowd going to receive him? But if you haven't seen the story already, or maybe you have, this is how he was received during the national anthem when his face was shown.
7: That's when
6: the camera
7: got on him.
6: That's the moment.
5: A lot of booze.
6: So you may have seen that part. So he wasn't received well at the actual game, but his thoughts on how he was received is something you may not have seen yet. And when he was asked about the booing, this is what he said.
8: I thought it was amazing, actually. You mean when they had the camera on me? I thought it was very good, it was certainly amazing. It was I think, mostly cheers. It was loud and it was very enthusiastic.
7: Enthusiastic,
5: yeah.
0: Unexpected.
5: Hey, look, man, I'd rather have people boo me than like just be quiet.
7: Not
5: respond.
7: At
5: least he's getting a reaction from everybody.
6: That's true.
5: He might only hear cheers, but it's all good. Life is how you look at it.
7: How you interpret things.
5: Yeah.
0: He did look like he was a little passed out during half the game. I'm like, sir, this is a great game going on right now. You know, what are you doing?
5: It's impressive, his energy level for his age, but he is old.
7: Yeah,
6: he's like, in his 80s, right?
5: Yeah.
7: Stop electing old people.
6: I mean, I'm tired. I didn't even stay up for the game.
5: Right.
6: Yeah. I'm not 80. I act like it sometimes, but
5: I think America should operate like, would you trust them to drive your car?
7: Right.
5: If no, then don't.
7: That's the baseline.
5: We don't need the rest of the world like behind us being like, will they turn the blinker off?
7: Right.
5: Are they going to turn? What are they doing?
7: Why don't they go the speed limit at all?
6: Honestly, how has that not even been discussed yet? Because I'm hearing you say that. I'm like, yeah, duh. Like, why?
5: Yeah.
6: Well, here we are. In good news, a Seattle student is making national headlines because they just won the 2026 Google Doodle Art Contest. So you know when you log on to Google and there's like little sketches in the background or they celebrate different holidays? They did this whole contest and the winner would earn $55,000 in college scholarship money and a $50,000 technology package for their school.
0: Cool.
6: So Kamira Johnson is of Seattle's Lakeside School. She won. She beat out thousands of students. She was even on the Today Show.
7: Hey.
6: She's making all the rounds. Oh my gosh. You know what, Kamira? You should feel really good about that. And I hope I'm saying your name right. But the sweet thing about it is that she decided to donate the money for the technology prize to Rainier Beach High School.
5: Well, that's
6: because
5: cool too.
6: There it would be able to share underserved students instead of the school that she
7: getting all the flies and all that kind of stuff.
6: Yeah, I mean, it's a significant amount of money, especially for school stuff, I think.
7: Yeah.
0: It is.
6: Yeah, so.
7: Yay for good news.
6: I know. We love good news, especially when it's local. So do that. That's amazing. And lastly, if you have not heard, Ariana Grande is on tour, or Grandy, is on tour right now. And on her tour, what?
0: You called it, what's Grandy?
6: I think that we all say it wrong. It's not Grande, wasn't
5: it's
6: it?
5: Not it's not Grande?
6: Isn't
5: it's
6: it supposed
5: not?
6: To be Grande?
0: Are you sure it's... Are you?
7: I've always thought it was Grande.
0: I thought it was Grande, too.
6: I thought it was Grande, too, but I got corrected.
0: who told you
5: I thought it was hyphenated, Grande, and then latte. Is it supposed to be Grandy? Who told you, Nina, that it's supposed to be Grandy?
6: I don't remember, but I feel like it was recent.
0: Nina, you don't even remember who told you. How do you know you didn't have a dream one night about this? It's like, someone just told me. I don't know what it was. It's like literally in your dream, you made it up.
6: You know what? You're not wrong.
7: Everybody in here has been in the music business for a long time, and I've been calling her Grande the whole time.
6: Okay, same.
5: I'm asking chat if it knows.
6: Same. But she is on tour while
9: Jubal is fact-checking.
0: AI says it's grande.
9: Okay, cool. Then I was right the first grande. Time. Like, okay.
7: Scratch grande, that. As in Gandhi.
9: Okay, scratch that. That's not the point. But she's on tour, and she's been joking about her divorce, about, you know, how she ended up leaving her husband, and she ended up hooking up with the guy from Wicked, and they ended up dating for 3 years. Well, he also was married at the time that they got together, and he got divorced, and he had just had a baby. Well, now we
7: you
9: have
7: following Jubal?
5: Yes, yeah, I'm there.
9: Well, you were here the first time. So now they have split up. Sources close to the couple are saying allegedly that the couple split up months ago, and they've decided that they're better as friends than in a romantic relationship. Going back to the question I ask you, if you're, and not even about her husband, I just don't think that they were right for each other, but this guy, the Wicked guy that she was with, left his wife and baby to be with Ariana. If you're that wife, are you feeling like, ha-ha, or are you still angry? Like, this, all of this for nothing?
7: I think you're saying that is being angry still, isn't it? Like, you're obviously having some kind of feelings about it if you have vindiction on your mind.
5: If you still have an emotion about it, you obviously still feel something about it.
7: Yeah,
9: okay, I just can't imagine not having an emotion about it after 3 years.
0: Yeah, I think same. Like, so. Valid girl. I would have also been like, ha-ha-ha.
9: Yeah.
7: I don't root for people's downfall, but I would be like, that's the way the cookie crumbles.
0: Me and my kid, you left?
9: Right. You're not coming home now.
0: Yeah.
9: So, you wish them both the best and all that stuff. But that is what's trending.
5: To Catch a Cheater is coming up right after this. It's the Jubal Show. And don't forget, you can always listen to the Jubal Show podcast wherever you get your podcasts. 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
7: Never.
5: Yep. To Catch a Cheater right after this.

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2: Rachel is on the phone today for To Catch a Cheater, and she thinks that her boyfriend of 5 years might be messing around, so we'll see if we can help her out. Rachel, sorry you have to come on the show this way, but why do you think that your boyfriend Devin might be cheating?
3: Because he tried to blame the sexy underwear I found on his aunt.
4: Oh, I'm sorry.
5: What?
2: Okay.
3: Yeah.
2: Sexy underwear on his aunt. Like, okay.
3: Uh-huh.
2: Yeah, what happened?
3: So, yeah.
5: Yeah.
3: Okay, so the other day I was doing laundry, and I found this pair of, like, sexy underwear that they're not mine. I've never seen them before.
2: Okay.
3: Obviously, like, I get angry, and I confronted Devin about them, and he said that his aunt must have left them when she stayed at our place for a few days last month, which like, okay, she did, but I don't know. Something doesn't feel right.
2: Okay.
4: Also, why is that your first thought to go to your aunt? Like, that you see sexy undies, and you go, my aunt.
5: Yeah.
2: Yeah. Oh, I mean, well, she did. Right. So she did stay with you guys, but it doesn't. You don't think it's hers?
3: No. Okay. So like, okay, his aunt was there. She did leave like a few things behind when she stayed. Like she left some toiletries, like a couple like big shirts and her dentures.
2: Okay.
3: But he already gave those back to her, and then I found these underwear like just recently.
2: Okay.
3: And weird. And like his aunt's old, right? Like she's old enough to wear dentures.
2: Right.
3: So I don't think she's not gonna be wearing a thong that's like three sizes too small for her. This thing was like itty bitty.
5: Okay. No, yeah.
3: Yeah. But like also like on top of that, like he's been gone a lot more and I can't get a hold of him when he's not there. And then he gets angry at me when I ask where he was. And then like the other day I noticed some like these long red hairs on the couch.
2: Mm-hmm.
3: And like, I'm a brunette. I don't have red hair. His aunt doesn't have red hair. As far as I know, nobody else with red hair was at our house.
2: Okay.
3: So I don't know. Something doesn't feel right. I don't know. I hope he's not cheating, but if he is, like, I'm going to put him on blast.
5: If he is at your house?
2: Yeah. All right. Well, we'll see if we can figure it out for you. We'll play a song, come back, and then pretend to be from the grocery store that he's a rewards card member at and tell him that he's this month's lucky winner of free flowers delivered from our floral apartment. And we'll see if we'll send those to you or to somebody else. Okay.
3: Okay. Thank you.
2: Yep. We'll get you To Catch a Cheater next. It's the Jubal Show.

0: It's almost time for your dirty little secret. It's the Jubal Show, and one of our listeners has a huge dirty little secret that she's keeping from two of her coworkers.
1: Ooh.
0: It's a big one. You want to hear what it is in your dirty little secret next. It's the Jubal Show.

0: 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Victoria, how are you feeling today?
1: I'm a little sleepy. Only got about 4.5 hours of sleep. Maybe 4. But I took a nap before that. So maybe like equals at 5.
2: Okay, cool. You're mathing.
1: Yeah. That's what's going on right now.
0: All right.
1: So
0: you want to play? We'll play right after this. It's The Jubal Show.
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0: I some sort of a mentally challenged airhead?
1: No, not even. I didn't say that. I was like, why am I even listening to you to begin with? You're a virgin who can't drive.
2: It's time for America's favorite trivia game, You versus Victoria. Your chance to take on Victoria Ramirez in a game of trivia for Alex Warren tickets. And let's meet today's contestant for You versus Victoria, Austin. What's up, Austin?
3: Oh, what's up?
2: How are you doing today?
3: I'm good. How about you?
2: I'm good. You think you're going to beat Victoria?
3: I'll try.
4: That's okay. All you can do, man. That's all you can do.
2: How old are you, Austin?
5: Jubal, I wasn't going to ask.
3: I'm 15.
2: 15. Of course. All right, okay. Good. Your chances are very good.
5: Are you serious?
2: Victoria
5: right now
2: doesn't have a winning record against anybody that's under 20.
5: 15 is a sweet spot.
2: Yeah, you're good. Yeah. All right, here we go. We're going to send Victoria out of the studio. And while she's leaving, Austin, the game is played like this. You have 30 seconds to answer as many questions as possible. If you don't know one, just say pass, and Victoria has to beat you outright to win. Okay?
3: Okay.
2: Here we go. Your time starts now.
5: What is the fastest growing plant on Earth?
3: Grass.
5: This legendary basketball player was nicknamed The Answer. Who is it?
3: Pass.
5: What toy's name comes from the Danish phrase meaning play well?
3: Pass.
5: What cheese is traditionally used in a classic Greek salad?
3: Feta.
2: All right, got that in. We'll bring Victoria back into the studio.
4: Victoria!
2: And

0: while Victoria is getting ready and putting on her headphones and stuff, here's a question for you, Austin. If you could have dinner with any person in the world, who would you choose and what would you get into an argument about with
1: them? I would do Tate McRae for dancing.
0: Okay. Oh. You need to argue with her about her dancing?
2: I love Tate McRae.
1: Yes.
3: Okay. Yes, I definitely would.
0: All right. That'd Victoria, if you could have dinner with any person in the world, who would you choose and what would you get into an argument about?
2: Bill Nye the Science Guy. And about science.
0: You tell Bill Nye the Science Guy he's wrong?
2: Well, she would. Yes, and then have a discussion of why he's probably right.
3: All you have to do is look at your record on this game to know that he's not going to listen to you.
2: This isn't factual science. Half these answers are wrong anyways. Not for me.
0: All right, here we go. 30 seconds to answer as many questions as possible. If you don't know one, just say pass. And you have to beat Austin outright to win. And Austin, you can tell Victoria when to go. Uh-oh.
1: All right, you can go now.
4: What is the fastest growing plant on Earth?
5: A tree?
4: This legendary basketball player...
2: Is it like bamboo?
4: ...was nicknamed...
2: That's
4: the answer.
2: That's dumb. I need to stop. Wait, what?
4: Who is it?
2: Who? His what? Who's what? Ask again, real quick. Hurry up.
4: This legendary basketball player was nicknamed the answer.
2: Is he laughing? Wait, the answer what, Nina?
4: It was his nickname, bro. Who is it?
2: I don't know. Nick. Weird question.
4: What toy's name comes from the Danish phrase meaning play well?
2: Huh? Play-Doh? Wait, what did you just ask?
4: Why? Did you not understand me ever?
2: You're not helping me.
4: I asked you the question.
2: It was a terrible question.
3: I will say that Austin laughing at her in the background was throwing you off a little bit.
4: Okay. Thank you.
0: All right, here we go. Let's find out who won and send it over to our scoreboard, Producer Freeze.
3: Victoria had none and Austin had one.
0: Hey, what? Congratulations, Austin. You did it. You beat Victoria. And you got Alex Warren tickets.
1: Thank you so much.
0: Yeah, thank you for playing. All right, let's get the answers now with Nina.
4: Well, it was kind of almost tied because the fastest growing plant on Earth is bamboo.
2: Yes.
4: But the legendary basketball player whose nickname is The Answer, this is what threw you.
2: Of what?
4: The legendary basketball player was nicknamed The Answer.
0: The answer to everything.
2: That was his nickname, yes. The Answer?
3: Yes. Yeah.
2: Why?
4: I don't know, but it was...
2: Why did he have the answer
0: Why is The Weeknd nicknamed The Weeknd? Who knows?
4: I don't know. Right?
3: And why is it spelled wrong?
4: But also, it was Allen Iverson.
0: Yeah.
4: Nickname was The Answer.
0: Allen Iverson has one of my favorite moments in NBA history when he was at a press conference and they were somebody asked him about how, like, being able to focus on, like, his responsibilities for the team and everything else. And he just went on a rant being like, you're talking about practice? Practice? Practice? You want to talk to me about practice? Not a game. Not a game. We're talking about practice? I don't practice. It was amazing. Anyway, go ahead.
4: The toy's name that comes from the Danish phrase meaning play well is Legos. And the cheese that's traditionally used in a classic Greek salad is...
2: Feta.
4: Feta.
2: Seriously, Nina.
3: That's the one Austin got right, too.
0: Yep.
2: You could have hurried up.
4: You didn't get there. I don't know why you don't listen to me.
2: Because you're confusing. Like, the way you ask your questions are confusing sometimes.
4: Okay, well, the way you talk is very confusing.
3: I think you're just confused, Victoria.
0: The rapper Fetty Wap is out of jail, you know, and I think he's starting to make music again, but he really needs a marketing opportunity with a line of feta cheese.
2: Bro,
0: Fetty Wap.
4: That's fun.
0: I would buy that.
4: Feta by Fetty Wap.
3: I bet you there's a big paycheck in it for him if he did it too.
4: Oh my gosh. Yeah. And then he could have a song all about Greek girls, and then they'd be so in it.
0: The Feta Wap, it works.
3: Dude, we need to get in on that and somehow work that deal for him. Take our 15%.
0: Austin, thanks for playing. Congratulations.
5: Is that what I sound like when I go off on tangents? Is that just tuning for a loop?
0: Come on, Feta Wap.
4: That's a lot.
3: Jubal's tangents make sense and are funny. Yours don't make any sense.
4: I don't think that it's hitting them fully yet, but we'll spell it out in a minute.
0: All right, your phone prank happens every single hour on the 20s. Your next one's coming up right after this. And then right after that, Nina said Greek girls.
2: Okay.
0: He can make a song about Greek girls.
2: Okay.
0: And I said Feta Wap.
4: Yeah, and then I was like, Cardi B has a song called Wap.
2: Yeah, I know that.
0: Yeah.
4: That's it. That's all you need to know.
2: That was it?
0: Because feta is like Greek Mediterranean cheese. Feta Wap. All right, I can't explain it. There's no other way I can explain it more because, like, I would get in trouble if I did.
6: You're just saying WAP, but for Greek girls.
4: You don't understand what it is.
6: That's the joke?
0: Yes.
4: Look up the song WAP by Cardi B.
6: I know the song WAP by Cardi B.
0: And
6: I don't
0: then think about it specifically Feta WAP.
4: I don't think you do.
0: Because Fetty WAP had his own cheese. It makes total sense.
4: I get it.
0: All right. Your phone prank is next. It's a Jubal Show.

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2: Hello?
3: Hi, my name is Trevor, and I'm calling from Bakery, and I was looking for Renee, who is having a cake delivered from us today.
2: Yeah, this is her.
3: Oh, hi, Renee. I'm calling to let you know that your cake has been delivered.
2: Yeah.
3: Okay, so I'm not sure how it happened, but we just discovered after the cake has already been delivered that unfortunately the exclamation point is actually a question mark. And so I'm sorry about that. Like, I don't know how our cake designer did that, but yeah, it's just, so it says good luck with a question mark instead of an exclamation point.
2: It's supposed to say good luck with an exclamation point, not a question mark. This is for my CEO, so it's going to make me look bad.
3: Oh, okay. Yeah, I guess I wish we would have called you before we already dropped it off. So yeah, cause if you're sending it to like your boss, basically it's going to say, it's going to have a question mark after it. And then also there was like another minor issue with what was written on the cake, not just the exclamation point.
2: What do you mean? Like, what else? What else could you guys mess up on?
3: Well, so the L was replaced with an F.
2: No. I know you're not. There's no way. There's no way that you guys delivered that cake with that on there.
3: Yeah, unfortunately we did, so just needed to let you know because, like, we can't go back.
2: So you mean to tell me, instead of an exclamation mark, you guys put a question mark, and instead of saying good luck, you say good This is a great first impression. You guys have to get the cake before he opens it, because this is your fault.
3: Well, I don't think that's possible because, like, I think it was hand-delivered directly to the person it was supposed to go to, so he's probably already opened it at this point and has seen your message, so... But if you think about it, it could end up working in your favor.
2: No, it can't end up working in my favor. Did you not listen to me? This is my new CEO.
3: Yeah, but I was thinking, you know, like, maybe if he, like, is like, like, are she saying she's a good one, or am I, or, like, does she want to do that with me, then maybe, like, it could, like, help you guys get closer or something. I don't know. I'm trying to figure out how to, like, you know, look at the bright side.
2: Did you not see the situation that happened? It looks like I sent my new CEO a cake asking if he's a good
3: Yeah.
2: If I lose my job because of this, I swear to God, I am suing that cake place and you as well. I will make sure you get fired and never work again. This is unbelievable.
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2: No way.
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2: Oh, my gosh. I was just imagining my new CEO opening up a cake that said good.
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4: Give us 3 minutes and we'll give you everything you need to know for the day. 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Your home for Machingo. It's time for Nina's What's Trending.
5: Do you remember hearing about the woman that got pulled over for holding a cell phone, but she didn't have a hand?
6: Yes.
4: No, I didn't hear about that.
5: Okay, well, I'll update you on the story, but she did win her court case. And I'll tell you how she's celebrating that win.
6: Yeah.
5: In just a second. But first, Lizzo is responding to people about where her fans went. So there was this viral tweet that went out, and it was like, Lizzo not having a fan base is so weird. This woman was literally selling out arenas not even 2 years ago. Like, where did the people go? This went so viral, Lizzo decided to respond to it. She's like, oh, I can answer this. And she thinks that the reason why she doesn't have fans anymore is because the industry has changed so much over the last 3 years. And she says that she was a radio darling, and back then radio is what broke most of the music, and that's how she got all of her love. And now they're gone.
4: Are her fans gone?
5: Allegedly, she's not doing as well.
4: She's saying they are too, I guess. So
5: yeah.
6: But I don't think any artist is doing as well these days. I think because, like, with the blue dot fever thing going on, like with like the scalpers buying tickets. Like, no one wants to go to a concert that they pay like thousands of dollars for.
4: Right.
6: Like, Nina, leave me. it's too expensive out here, and especially with
4: Well, that doesn't mean that you don't have a fan base, though. It just means that maybe they don't want to come out and see you or anybody, right?
5: I think that part of it, too, is that she had so much bad press after she had her big girls show and they went on tour, and then there were all of those accusations against her. I think that probably soured some people. But also, I think artists also go through this. You know, you boom really big for a few years and you have a couple albums that don't do as well. And yeah. Then you come back and, you know, you keep making music. And so she's like, you can't be upset with me for trying, and she's going to keep making music.
4: But right.
5: She does acknowledge that her fans aren't where they used to be.
4: Right. So, I'm sure she's still, I mean, yeah, like when you blow up huge and your song is everywhere, everybody knows you and everybody's going to want to come see you. But are those real fans, or are those people that just fans of like that and the publicity that you get? You know, the people that really like listen to your music all the time, those would be real fans,
5: yeah,
4: right?
5: Absolutely. Yeah, absolutely. So yeah. I don't know. We'll see where that goes for her.
6: Yeah.
5: But yeah, her album right now is not doing the best. But
6: oil.
5: It may in the future. Trolls are getting ready to take over, and I'm not talking about the trolls that were trolling Lizzo and anybody else, but I'm talking about trolls here in our area, the Pacific Northwest.
6: I thought you meant the movie.
7: I did too.
6: I was like, I love those movies. They're so freaking cute.
5: I wonder if that's where this artist actually got his inspo. But if you didn't know, there are trolls that are in some parks around our area, and there are more coming. So like over in Issaquah, I know a lot of people would drive over to Issaquah in those parks. I haven't seen it, but my mom's got a picture next to one of those trolls. They're big wooden trolls.
4: They're yeah, huge. I've seen one of them. They're cool.
7: Yeah, my first week here, or second week here, I took one of the ferries over to one of the islands over here.
4: Yeah, that's where I saw one of the trolls.
5: Was
4: one of the islands. Yeah.
6: Wait, what do you mean? What trolls are we talking about? I thought
5: it's an art.
4: They're like in parks and stuff.
5: It's an art installation, and it's called Trolls: A Field Study. And it's so cute because the artist went on to explain it even more, saying, "On the night he was born, a little troll named Tax." He's the first troll that was born.
6: Aww.
5: Wandered all over the world, and they just wanted to watch humans to see how they do things. So in his mind, all of these trolls that are all over the country, actually, are watching humans and seeing how
7: they're all over the country.
4: Mm-hmm. Kind of creepy now.
7: Way to make it weird, bro.
4: Yeah.
5: It's an installation that travels.
6: That's
5: and
6: cute.
5: So we're about to get some more coming to the Point Defiance Zoo and the Pacific Northwest Trek. So we're going to have a total of 12 trolls in our area.
7: Oh, nice.
6: They're cute.
5: Yeah, so you can get after it.
4: Whoa.
5: And lastly, the trolls. And lastly, there was a story that went viral not that long ago about a woman who was pulled over for holding a cell phone, but she didn't have a hand. So when she got pulled over, she looked at the cop and she said, "Hand to God, I'm not holding my cell phone."
4: Mm-hmm.
5: Okay, so this became her catchphrase. So she ended up winning her case in court, obviously, because she wasn't holding a cell phone. And actually, the cop ended up dropping the case before he even got there. So they went through this whole thing. But Dairy Queen had gifted her with this big cake that says "Hand to God" on it with her not hand on the cake. So she's celebrating by eating all of this Dairy Queen cake, but she's even taken it a step further and has come up with her own line of "Hand to God" swag.
7: I mean, she's monetizing the moment.
4: Yeah, good.
5: I mean, you gotta do it.
6: What was so crazy is when the body cam footage has been like was released, and like when the cop came up to her, before she says anything, he says, "Ma'am, I pulled you over because you were driving with your phone in your right hand." And she goes, "I'm sorry, what'd you say?" And he goes, "I saw you. You were driving in your phone." She goes, "Yeah, but no, but exactly. What did you say? Like, with what hand?" He goes, "Your right hand." And she goes,
7: she holds up her arm.
4: Yeah,
7: and there's no hand there.
6: And so she like made him keep repeating himself. Like, "You're telling me you saw me hold the phone." He's like, "Yes, I saw you hold the phone with the right hand." And she doesn't have a right hand.
4: And he kept doing it, even though like he didn't go, my bad.
7: Right.
4: What were you doing then with that hand? That looked like there was a phone there. Because you don't have one, but
5: he doubled down.
4: He just kept going like, "Yeah, you were."
6: Yes. And so he said, weird. "You're still getting a ticket." So he gave her a ticket. She goes, "Okay, we're just going to take this to court."
5: And she did. And she won, not surprisingly. Her name's Katie Thomas.
4: That is how much people just will not like and be okay being wrong.
7: Right.
4: Right. There'll be someone with no hand. And those would be like, "Yeah, you were."
7: Rather than admitting.
4: "It was in your right hand. Sir, I have a nub."
7: Right.
4: "No, doesn't matter. Phone in that hand. I saw it."
7: Right.
5: That's so
4: it's
5: nice.
4: Okay to, it's okay to say you made a mistake.
5: Yeah.
7: It's ego and pride gets in the way a lot.
5: Well, she's getting to capitalize on it, and she's got a great sense of humor about everything. So shout out to her, and that is what's trending.
4: And your first date follow-up is coming up right after this. It's the Jubal Show. It's Hits 106.1.

hard. 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

0: appear the same.
1: How would you like to date a celebrity? It's a Jubal show. I mean, think about it. The glitz and the glamour of a night out of the town with Guy Fieri from The Fame.
2: You would.
1: Maybe even at the end of the evening, he walks you to your car and the moonlight is shimmering off his satin bowling shirt with flames.

0: How would you like to date Jennifer Lopez?
1: Yeah.
0: Jubal show. Well, just the other day, Jennifer Lopez was on What Happens Live with Andy Cohen and gave some insight on how you should approach her if you want to date with Jenny from the block. Here's what she said.
2: I am kind of wondering, do you check your DMs, Jennifer?
3: No.
2: You don't? What if like some amazing like
3: guy.
2: Spanish soccer player DMs you?
3: I think they would be able to find me, no?
2: No.
3: I mean, if he really wanted to find me, he could find me.
2: Really?
3: Mm-hmm.
2: Not through Instagram.
3: No, you're not going to find me through Instagram or sliding into my DMs.
2: Okay.
3: No.
2: All right. Mm-mm. Okay.
3: You have to make more of an effort than that.
2: Oh.
0: Do people actually try to slide into Jennifer? I'm sure they do. Dudes are ridiculous.
4: No, I'm sure,
0: I'm sure there's some bro out there somewhere who's tried, who just like, gets nonstop in Jennifer Lopez's DMs like, hey, hi, how are you? Hi.
1: Looking beautiful this morning, beautiful. Yeah. Gorgeous.
4: Like you're the only person saying that to her. It's Jennifer Lopez. Hello.
0: Yeah. Because dudes will pretty much DM anybody to try to get a date.
5: Yeah. I mean, what's his name? That's how I started talking to Jar Boy.
0: Oh. Yeah, Victoria was talking to a guy who was a drummer, and he was pretty like a legit drummer, and they were talking for a minute, but he slid into her DMs on Instagram. They were actually supposed to meet up at a music festival, but then he ended up ghosting her.
5: Mm-hmm. Yeah, and there was just a meetup when we went to California, and then he asked me again. But
1: I didn't know that part.
5: Yeah, fun times, right? But yeah, I don't know. Like, it feels more genuine is not the word, but it feels more something than compared to like the dating apps.
1: Organic.
5: It feels more.
0: If somebody DMs you instead of hits you up
1: organic.
0: On a dating app, Victoria.
5: Yeah, like I don't know. Like I'm not saying I get a lot of DMs, but I get a few. In that one, I was like, oh, like this is like interesting. Like let me see where this goes. But it felt better than a dating app.
4: That's so funny, Victoria. I disagree. I feel like it's lazier. It's an app that you're already on.
5: Ooh.
4: So you're not going off of the app to go find somebody. You're just already there. You're scrolling, watching video games or whatever. And ooh, hot chick. Hi. You know? There's actually a professional soccer player in my DMs right now. And he messages me and he just says hi. So I haven't written back.
0: You haven't responded to him?
4: No.
0: Nina?
4: No.
0: He just said hi. Professional soccer player. Is he an American professional soccer player?
4: Yeah.
0: Oh, yeah. Don't worry about it. I was like, if he's a European one, that dude's got bank. You know, like there are some guys that are in the American MLS that make money, but you know, but most of them they got an average type salary. That's
1: right.
0: Just the way it is. But overseas, man, the amount of money they make puts
4: they
0: an NFL
4: it.
0: Player to shame.
1: Really?
0: It's crazy. Yeah.
4: Well, it's like do they play soccer or do they play football? And if the one tells you that he plays football, that's when you're saying hi, me too. But yeah, no, this one's too young and he just says hi. You don't get anywhere that
1: so
4: way.
1: So you wouldn't respond to anybody trying to holler at you on Instagram.
4: I didn't say I wouldn't.

0: But you have to come at me with more than hi.
1: Wait, didn't you also...
2: It's got to start somewhere.
1: Didn't Nina also have... She thought like Chris Evans or someone was DMing her in the...
0: Yes, that was a catfish.
1: She was responding to it too.
0: Yeah. No, it was it was a football player. Oh, shoot.
1: Aaron Rodgers?
0: Yes.
3: No, yeah, it was.
0: It was Aaron Rodgers.
3: Aaron Rodgers was DMing Nina for a while. It was not actually Aaron Rodgers. Yeah.
0: I said, what if it really is Aaron Rodgers? So I want to see where this goes. And then it was a total catfish.
2: How did that end? Like, how did you find out it was a catfish?
0: Well, because it was allegedly his publicist that was hitting me up on his behalf. And well, so I was, that's what I thought. Yeah. So I was like, hey, what's going on here? And then it turns out she had like 5 followers and one of them is not Aaron Rodgers. It looked very much not legit.
2: That's a definite tell.
0: Yeah.
2: Your client isn't even following you.
3: I wonder if anybody's actually DM'd a celebrity and they've responded, like a normal person, because there are some celebrities that have gone out with people that they've DM'd, like Joe Jonas and Sophie Turner.
0: Right? Really? Yeah.
3: Yeah. That started on DM. I don't know all this off the top of my head. Okay, don't judge me. I just asked chat. Okay, like I'm not up on which celebrities are dating somebody based off of DMs, but I do have a list in front of me. Joe Jonas and Sophie Turner.
0: Unfortunately, I am. Is Dua Lipa on that list?
3: No. Did her relationship start with a DM?
0: I believe so, yeah.
1: Oh, I was
0: about
1: thinking
0: a book.
1: Wait, really? I was thinking Nick Jonas also started a DM. He DM'd Priyanka Chopra Jonas for the first time.
2: But I will say that if you listen to these matchups that are happening, they are both at least celebrities in that world, correct?
3: But yeah, it's like they're on the same level.
2: Yeah. It's not like random, like me just hitting up Jennifer Lopez. You know what I mean?
0: But you're going to put in some sort of effort. Like, I don't think that Joe Jonas slid into Sophie Turner's prior, like back then, and just said, hi.
1: Hey, how's it going? Hey.
0: Like, you know, he had to do something. She was on Game of Thrones, bro.
1: Okay, but like, what would someone have to say to get you to respond, Nina?
3: By the way, text in 41061 or call us 888-343-1061. Have you ever DM'd a celebrity and it's actually worked out for you?
2: You have a flourishing love affair that started on Instagram.
0: I have DM'd Chris Evans a few times.
1: Nina!
3: You have, Nina?
0: Yeah, yes,
3: any response?
0: I have. No. No.
2: Nina's the one with, hi, hey, hey, hey. Yeah. You're gorgeous this
3: Nina's
2: morning.
3: Nina's a creepy dude.
0: That's not what I do. I at least start a conversation.
3: What did
0: I
3: you say
0: I,
3: to
0: I,
3: him?
0: I commented. I
2: started a conversation and it never happened.
0: I responded to one of his story posts about his dog and a beer. And I probably said something along the lines of, oh my gosh, what a dream situation or something. Like, I like beer and I like dogs. I love him. Yeah. So...
2: Crickets.
3: It sucks as a guy on social media. As a guy, if you ever want to DM anybody, like you always, you just assume that they think you're going to be hitting on. I'm a big fan of mental health.
2: Right, right, right.
3: And there are some therapists that I've seen online before where I have DM'd them to be like, I really appreciate what you have to say. I think it's very valuable.
2: Right.
3: But if it's ever a female, I always have to go, I promise. I don't want anything from you. I just want to say that I think what you do is good.
2: I appreciate your
3: work. This is not
2: me
3: hitting on you.
2: Right.
3: I do not want to do stuff with you other than thank you.
2: Right.
3: That's and they still don't ever respond. They've never responded, but I'm like they probably think I'm a pervert trying to like, I'm just literally trying to say I think what you say is valuable.
2: Yeah.
1: But the part of me is like, oh, but you're telling me you don't want to do anything with me? Tells me you want to do something with me.
3: That's
1: so I'm like, no.
3: Probably. Maybe I'm self-conscious about it, you know, because there's so many pervy dudes out there.
1: Yeah.
2: And it's weird. Guys are pervy and they're insane. Consistent on the DMs and whatnot. What women do is they just give you hard eyes on a photo, or they like, you know, they consistently give you hard eyes on your material or whatever. They don't ever say anything. They never shoot a actual shot. Yeah. That is them shooting their shot.
3: I don't check my DMs, but when I did check my DMs, I never got messages from women ever. It's only like
0: you didn't.
3: Yeah, it's all just bros and truckers that have always messaged me. And I've been with some incredibly jealous women in my relationships, you know, and they're always like ranting about all the messages that I'm probably getting in my DMs, and I'm always like, no, trust me. I appreciate that you think I'm getting hit up like that, but it's just truckers. Being like, hey, bro, we should go get a beer. That's all I get. And I'm not encouraging anybody to DM me right now. I have a girlfriend. I'm very happy. And if you're a trucker, bro, who wants to hang out, probably no.
2: Yeah, but
3: you know, but like, hey, I appreciate the thought.
1: You
3: know?
1: Also don't drink beer. So,
2: ladies out there, I am encouraging you to DM me at iFollowFreeze.
3: There you go. DM Freeze. Yeah. All right, your phone prank happens every single hour on the 20s. Your next one is coming up right after this. And then right after that is Nina's What's Trending. It's the Jubal Show.

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2: Hello?
3: Yeah, hello. It's Pete Eakins from AAA. We are out at the location where your car has been reported to have a flat tire and nobody is there. So, are you still at the location?
2: You're a month late.
3: We just got the call in.
2: No, you're a month late because I called you guys a month ago with the flat tire when I was in the middle of the road. So... wrong number then. You got it too late, but thanks.
3: Okay, guys, so I'm confused. Can you say that one more time? I'm very confused.
2: I called you guys a month ago about a flat tire, uh-huh. And you guys never came, and I was standing there for 2 hours. And now you're calling me a month later.
3: No, the report I have here says that your car is on the side of the road. With a flat tire, and
2: it's not there. So it's not there.
3: Okay,
2: it was there a month ago.
3: So you're putting in a false call. Then was it a false report?
2: I never. First off, I never put in a false call. I called you guys a month ago and told you about it. I called you 4 times. Nobody picked up. I also emailed. Nobody got back. So it's your. I don't know what's going on with you guys, but it's a month late.
3: Okay, so I see. Unfortunately, you are a member with us, and we do have a fee for a false report, and our driver is out there now, and there's no car, so I don't know what else to do but charge you.
2: You're kidding right now?
3: I guess I'm
2: not paying anything. I'm not mm-hmm. paying anything, and I'm mm-hmm. about to hang up right now.
3: Okay, so we'll go ahead and auto draft that charge.
2: No, I'm not paying anything because I was there a month ago. There's clearly no car there, right?
3: So there's that means no
2: car. This is an imaginary situation to you.
3: No car, and it's a no show. So
2: right.
3: Our
2: it's
3: driver's
2: a
3: time is very
2: because you were a no show a month ago.
3: Okay, so I've gone ahead and auto-drafted the fee of $450 from your account. So,
2: better yet, I'm canceling my account right now. Mm-hmm. I am talking to my lawyers, and I'm throwing in a bone because at this point, this is bull.
3: Okay.
2: This is just straight bull.
3: So if I'm hearing you correctly, you were a no-show, and now you want to cancel with us.
2: No, you're not. Clearly, you have listening problems. I am canceling my account. I'm withdrawing my loyalty from you guys because you are a bull company.
3: Okay. All right. Well, I can go ahead and process that for you. 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
2: Do you hear me? 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
4: If you could literally kiss the badonk of your favorite celebrity, would you?
5: No, that's weird.
4: Okay, well, one of your favorite artists has fans lined up and it is wild. I'll tell you who it is and how it happened in just a second. But first, we'll stay on the wild trend. There is a woman who has chosen to honor her late dog by putting his ashes in her eyeliner. So we've talked recently, actually, for whatever reason, about, keepsakes once your loved ones pass or your animals.
5: The only thing we've talked about this is putting Jubal in a Mr. Potato Head.
3: Yeah. So we're all that clear. Is my goal.
4: Okay,
3: when I pass away, that's on record. I would like to be cremated and put inside of a Mr. Potato Head.
4: Okay, or...
5: And we can change his face.
4: Yes. Or, hear me out, how do you feel about being in your loved one's eyeliner? Ugh. So the woman who had this done, her name is Claire Hobson. She's a permanent makeup artist from the UK. And she's trending big time because she had asked one of her friends, who is also a permanent makeup artist, to mix her dog's ashes in. And so if you don't know what permanent makeup is, it's essentially a tattoo. She was like, well, I bet other people have tattoos on their body with ashes mixed in and on them. So why couldn't I do it to my eyeliner? And then she said so she can forever still see the world through her eyes.
5: But can you get like an infection with like tattoos and stuff? So like, is there a possibility for like, I mean, it's your ashes, it's not ink.
4: She kind of mixed it in with the ink. So like, I think if you're going to, I don't know. Okay, it kind of made sense to me.
5: Sad would it be if, like, you had that great idea and then you ended up getting, like, not pink eye, but, like, your eye ended up getting swollen because, like, you're having allergic reactions.
4: That would not be awesome. But it looks like that wasn't the problem, and she can see the world through her dog's eyes now.
6: It's weird to me.
7: Yeah.
6: Well, like, a whole level of obsession that just doesn't need to happen.
4: It is interesting. But, hey, you know what? If you think it, you can achieve it. This is just another one of those stories. Speaking of, you know what has been in my thoughts for many, many, many years. And that is about the Super Bowl halftime show and who I personally would love to see perform. Because I'm going to make it about me. But actually, it's not. Everybody else wants to see it now, too. And I'm talking about Justin Bieber.
5: He's not even confirmed, though, right yet.
4: I know. But bookmakers and sport books people and pot. What's that one mark called that everybody bets on life?
7: Posh.
4: Mark. No, not Poshmark.
7: That's something else, right?
5: I almost said Hallmark.
7: What's Poshmark? That is a thing.
4: It's a clothing thing. Okay. It's like you can bet on clothes.
5: Prop bets?
4: It is the Prop Bets website. That one. So people are betting on it over there, too. And so they have Justin Bieber favored to be the performer, edging out Miley Cyrus and Harry Styles, who are also in the discussion.
7: Miley Cyrus is up for it, though.
5: Okay.
4: She just got her star on the Hollywood Walk of Fame.
5: Yeah. Why are you looking at
6: her? She hasn't made music in a while, right?
5: Yeah, she has.
6: That people bought.
4: I know she has.
7: I don't put her on the same level as like a Bieber or another Super Bowl performer. But maybe I'm wrong. You know, like, I don't know. I never really followed Miley Cyrus's musical career.
6: Victoria's about to climb over the desk right now.
7: Well, I guess I'm wrong.
4: Her Bangers tour. Yeah, she is Hannah Montana, but her Bangers tour, she was definitely not Hannah Montana, but that's when she was riding around on a hot dog. So it was very performative. And the show was excellent.
7: Really?
4: And that album was also excellent, in my personal opinion, because you asked.
7: I think Justin Bieber would be cool, though. Just because he's been so, like, he's had such an interesting career in life.
4: Yeah.
7: And I was never a Justin Bieber music fan. Like, I think he's cool. Yeah, I think he's cool. And I watched him at Coachella, and he's really good. Like, yeah. I've never really paid attention to him. I was like, oh, yeah, Justin Bieber's dope.
6: He's talented.
7: He is very talented, so I think he'd be good.
4: And he's got a lot of hits, so that would be a great show.
7: And he's friends with everybody, so he could bring out a bunch of people.
4: True.
5: He can't perform a lot of his hits without using some kind of, like what he did for Coachella, which was really smart of him to do.
6: Using the YouTube
5: because they have the rights to them, but that was really smart when I realized, like, that's what he was doing.
4: I mean, he would find a way, and then also, there is plenty of time for new music between now and then.
5: So true. Saying. But is that the only reason why people think he's gonna...
4: I think it's coming after Coachella, because he had so much success from that they want to see him do it, and I get it. Me too.
5: Good.
4: He was really good. And lastly, if you could literally kiss the badonk of your favorite celebrity, would you do it?
5: Who would it be?
7: Idris Elba is probably my favorite. I have no interest in kissing Idris Elba in any part of his body, honestly.
5: I've heard you mention his name multiple times.
7: Yeah, I dig that dude.
4: I like him too.
7: Suave badass. Him and Jason Statham are probably my two favorite dudes.
4: And you're not going to get in that line?
7: And yeah, I don't want to kiss any part of them.
4: That's not how you choose to honor them. Yeah, I bet some people would line up for them, but Doja Cat had a line of people. She was doing an event with Mac and Sephora, and she had a line out the door, and she was actually wearing an outfit that allowed for lipstick marks to show on her clothes, which kind of makes sense because Mac lipstick or whatever. But there were people lined up, and there's pictures of her just turned around, sticking it out, and people's lips are just right there.
5: Sing it.
6: It's actually brilliant. It's a brilliant marketing idea.
4: Yeah, but I think some snuck it underneath of the dress too. So I mean, I don't know. I don't even think I want Rando's lips there anyway.
5: That's where it gets creepy.
4: So if you wanted to do that, you just lost your chance. I'm sure she'll do it again. I don't know.
3: Dang it.
6: Lifetime opportunity missed.
3: Shoot.
5: Next time.
4: And that is what's trending.
3: All right, To Catch a Cheater is coming up right after this. It's the Jubal Show.

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2: Rachel is on the phone today for To Catch a Cheater, and she thinks that her boyfriend of 5 years might be messing around, so we'll see if we can help her out. Rachel, sorry you have to come on the show this way, but why do you think that your boyfriend Devin might be cheating?
3: Because he tried to blame the sexy underwear I found on his aunt.
4: Oh, I'm sorry.
5: What?
2: Okay.
3: Yeah.
2: Sexy underwear on his aunt. Like, okay.
3: Uh-huh.
2: Yeah, what happened?
3: So, yeah.
5: Yeah.
3: Okay, so the other day I was doing laundry, and I found this pair of, like, sexy underwear that they're not mine. I've never seen them before.
2: Okay.
3: And so, obviously, like, I get angry, and I confronted Devin about them, and he said that his aunt must have left them when she stayed at our place for a few days last month, which like, okay, she did, but I don't know, something doesn't feel right.
2: Okay.
4: Also, why is that your first thought to go to your aunt? Like that you see sexy undies and you go, my aunt.
5: Yeah.
2: Yeah. Oh, I mean, well, she did, so she did stay with you guys, but it doesn't, you don't think it's hers?
3: No. Okay. So like, okay, his aunt was there. She did leave like a few things behind when she stayed. Like she left some toiletries, like a couple like big shirts and her dentures.
2: Okay.
3: But he already gave those back to her, and then I found these underwear like just recently.
2: Okay.
3: And weird. And like his aunt's old, right? Like she's old enough to wear dentures.
2: Right.
3: So I don't think she's not gonna be wearing a thong that's like three sizes too small for her. This thing was like itty bitty.
5: Okay. No, yeah.
3: Yeah, but like also like on top of that, like he's been gone a lot more, and I can't get a hold of him when he's not there, and then he gets angry at me when I ask where he was. And then, like, the other day, I noticed some, like, these long red hairs on the couch.
2: Mm.
3: And, like, I'm a brunette. I don't have red hair. His aunt doesn't have red hair. As far as I know, nobody else with red hair was at our house.
2: Okay.
3: So, I don't know. Something doesn't feel right. I don't know. I hope he's not cheating, but if he is, like, I'm going to put him on blast.
5: And if he is, at your house?
2: Yeah. All right. Well, we'll see if we can figure it out for you. We'll play a song, come back, and then pretend to be from the grocery store that he's a rewards card member at and tell him that he's this month's lucky winner of free flowers delivered from our floral apartment. And we'll see if we'll send those to you or to somebody else. Okay.
3: Okay. Thank you.
2: Yep. We'll get you To Catch a Cheater next. It's the Jubal Show.

It's almost time for your dirty little secret. It's the Jubal Show, and one of our listeners has a huge dirty little secret that she's keeping from two of her coworkers. It's a big one. You want to hear what it is in your dirty little secret next.

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2: Hello?
3: Hello?
2: Hey, you have a dirty little secret?
3: I do.
2: Sweet, what is it?
3: It's very dirty. So I recently was on a business trip and, okay, I'm like, how do I even tell you this? Okay, I hooked up with two coworkers.
4: Ooh, at the same time?
3: Not at the same time. No, like different nights, one after the other. but yeah, and that's not even the big, I'm pregnant.
4: Oh,
2: that's, I'm guessing it's one of the coworkers, is it?
3: Yes, but I'm not yet sure which one.
4: How long are you supposed to wait before you can do that testing?
5: I don't know, but how do you get, what are you supposed to get, like pieces of their hair?
4: Yeah, but I think you have to wait until like you have the baby before you can do that, right? Or can you do it before?
3: Right.
5: Yikes.
3: I don't know how I'm gonna like think. I have no idea. But it feels good to talk about it. So thank you for letting me get this secret.
2: Yeah,
4: sure.
3: It's crazy.
4: They're gonna figure it out though when she starts showing up at work with a bump.
5: What do you plan to tell them? That hey, one of y'all's.
3: Yes. I'm going to tell them. I'm still kind of like still processing it.
4: Oh my gosh, please bring them both to the same like meeting.
2: Yeah, like I was gonna say, bring them both to a conference room and be like, okay, so I've got this chart here. This is who it could most likely be, but I'm not sure.
4: I thought I was ovulating this day, but
5: it could be a whole party.
3: Yeah.
2: Thank you for telling us your dirty little secret.
4: Good luck. And congratulations.
3: Thank you.
5: Yeah, congrats.
3: Thank you, yeah.
0: What's your dirty little secret? 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

0: Madison Square Garden in New York City. Do you think she and Travis Kelce are really getting married there? That's the rumors. The new hit's 106.1. Vanessa, what are you doing tonight?
1: Tonight I officially changed my last name, okay. So we are ordering sushi.
0: Congratulations.
1: Thank you.
0: Of course, thank you for having us on. Rolling commercial-free with Bruno Mars, Risk It All. It's new hit's 106.1.

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6: From the Fox 13 Weather Center, I'm Chief Meteorologist Brian McMillan. We'll be looking at scattered on and off showers through the rest of the afternoon with high temperatures in the low 60s. We also have a slight chance for thunderstorms. Tomorrow, expect drier weather with highs back into the mid-60s.
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0: It is the new Hits 106.1. Carrie, you're on vacation this week. What are your plans for this afternoon?
1: I plan to bake on apple pie for the first time.
0: Look at that. Getting some fun in the kitchen on a vacation. Enjoy. Don't burn the house down. Got requested music by Lil Nas X coming up. Olivia Rodrigo on the way. Get to Tame Impala and Jenny from Blackpink. It's called Dracula right here in Hits.

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0: 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Vanessa, anybody annoying at your work?
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Hits 106.1 using the TalkBack mic courtesy of Buha Falah. Hold it down. Give us your name, neighborhood, and why you want to see Alex Warren at the Climate Pledge Arena on the 13th for a chance to win. Alex Warren tickets right now using that TalkBack.

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0: We're on the commercial free on the new Hits 106.1. What are you doing, Kerry?
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0: Did I interrupt you? I apologize.
1: Yeah, I needed a little break.
0: Okay, perfect. Well, thank you for allowing me to do that. $2,500 going to be yours at 2 o'clock. $2,500 right after 2 will get you paid, man. 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

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Zodiac sign, it must be a Gemini moon, cause we about to go half. Mistakenly, nobody been in a bag, but how many?

106.1. Something pretty cool if you're excited about all the soccer coming to Seattle. The Seattle Soccer Celebration going down at Pier 62 at the Waterfront Park. 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

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Got some Bruno Mars on the way, Biebs, new one, Republic 2.

Hey, Dan, I don't think I could name a better night. Baker's dozen of scones at the Washington State Fair while seeing MGK. Yeah, I'm in. A chance to get those tickets to see MGK Washington State Fair. We're going to do that here less than 10 minutes on Hit.